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3: 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Let's find out who's going to the game. The goat, who's this?
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3: The goat. Hi, who's this?
5: Hey, it's Matt.
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5: Rawr.
3: Oh, I need a bigger one than that, buddy.
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3: You know what? You're sick, but put on a mask and head to the Cougar game. You're going, man.
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3: The goat. Hi, who's this?
6: Jeremy.
3: Jeremy, you got to give me a big cougar growl. Oh, come on. I just had Matt there who's sick. Give me a bigger one than that. Let's go, baby. You're now off to the Cougar game, man.
6: Oh, I appreciate it, brother. Rock radio rules.
3: The goat. Hi, who's this?
7: Blair.
3: Blair, how you doing on a Friday?
7: I'm doing great, thanks. How are you?
3: I am wonderful. I get to give away Cougars tickets to a big fat cougar growl. Give it to me. Ooh, I love it, baby. You're off to the game.
7: Awesome. Right on. I will pick those tickets up today.
3: 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I just need one more thing from you, buddy.
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Goat is on Instagram. Yeah. 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Oh, wait. That's what they look like?

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3: First shout out of the day, as always, goes to Trevor and the whole crew at Chieftain Auto Parts. They got two great locations to serve you, downtown and on the Heart. My shout out today is to the Brandon Weed Kings.
4: What, you say? Shouting out to the team opposing our Prince George Cougars?
3: Yes! Yes, I am! See, these young men have probably never seen a mountain before, never mind been on a plane before, so yes! I'm shouting out to them to have a blast today, heading around the regional district of Fraser Fort George, and remain filled with the scenic mastery that is the BC North. So when they head home to Brandon, they'll at least have some lovely memories, other than the schneidering the Cougars are going to hand you tonight.
1: The worst of the Gus.
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3: 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Should we do it? Hey, Green Day. 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September has ended. 8:15, I'm Gareth Reed. 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But the same sponsor who's very important today, Tire Capital. 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

Our task force says CIRX 94.3 FM, the GOAT in Prince George. But don't worry, we're not going anywhere. Or we're actually not allowed to leave the country. Yeah, long story.

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3: 94.3 The Goat, Blink 182. Damn it. Go back, wow. About 30 years, 1997. That was the big one from their second album, Dude Ranch. 718, I'm Gareth Reed. Dude Ranch is getting weird. Hidden Valley is getting into the Halloween spirit with its first ever seasonal dressing. Ooh, is it going to be pumpkin spice ranch? No. Perhaps a spiced apple ranch? Gross, no. Spooky Ranch is out. I can't believe Hidden Valley is doing a limited edition black version of Ranch. And it's even packed in a glow-in-the-dark bottle. Ugh. Nothing says festive fall harvest quite like pouring what looks like 50-weight motor oil over a bowl of romaine.
1: The worst of the Goat.
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1: Well, here's what you missed.
3: All you smokers, all you that maybe used to smoke, what's the best time to have a cigarette? 250-563-9944. Very much inspired by Pat Smear smoking on stage at the MTV VMAs last night. But I remember my first and only cigarette I had. I think I was about 15, maybe. It's like grade 9 or grade 10 in high school. And I was at the Artesian on 13th Ave in Regina for an improv show. I was part of the improv club in at my high school, which is really exposing me as a theater kid, but hey, what else is new? Anyways, there was an intermission between the sets, hanging out outside with some of the guys. One of them offers me a cigarette. I take a puff. Not for me. One puff and I was done. I did have a cigar later on in life at a buddy's bachelor party, so I can at least say I've tried both. The cigar was better, but I'm just glad I didn't develop the habit.
1: The worst of the Gus.
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0: 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Who's with me?
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0: Yeah, Mom always warned us. Listening to rock would turn us into party rockin' head-banging hippies.
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0: Yeah, and she was right.
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2: We missed it.
1: Well, here's what you missed.
3: The following contains high levels of concentrated dad energy.
2: Pull my finger.
3: Side effects may include eye rolling, heavy sighing, and immediate face palming. You've been warned. It's Rob's Dad Jokes.
4: All right, if I got to put up with this guy, you do too. One of my closest friends, it's Rob. Happy Friday, buddy.
5: Happy Friday, my man.
4: How was your week, pal?
5: You know, not bad. I had a good chat with my therapist. I finally broke down and told her that I'm addicted to Instagram, and she said, I don't think I'm following you.
4: Yeah, that's one unfollow from me, too. How is the wife?
5: You know what? She's doing really good, although, you know, lately I've been getting some mixed messages from her.
4: Yeah, seems about right.
5: You know what? She told me to be more spontaneous around the house, so you know what? I did some dishes yesterday.
4: Oh, that's lovely.
5: Yeah, you'd think so, but she followed me around the rest of the day asking what I broke.
4: Yeah, I know what that's like. How's your son doing?
5: Oh my gosh, man. He got under my skin on Tuesday.
4: What happened?
5: Well, you know, he asked me for a bookmark.
4: Yeah, what's bad about that?
5: Well, he's 25 years old. He still doesn't know my name is Rob.
4: No. Oh, gee. All right. Well, I see you for a beer tonight.
5: Absolutely. Right after I finish writing this fiery letter I have for those avocado farmers down south.
4: You got a problem with those avocado farmers? What's the deal?
5: Well, they need to be putting better prizes inside. I've got 15 of those wooden balls already.
4: All right, man. You have a good weekend.
5: You too, my man.
1: The worst of the Gus.
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3: 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I gotta say, this thing, it looks as 80s as it gets. It almost looks like a Pokemon evolution of the Barbie Jeep that you saw driven by that one guy around town. But instead of pink, it's painted teal. And if you're sick of car dashboards looking like a wall of TVs at a sports bar, this TerraJet thing, it is right for you because it's got one speedometer gauge. That's it. Plastic and metal and dreams hold this thing together. So Barbie Jeep guy, if you're listening, I have found your next equally unstreetworthy ride. In the bizarre. Bizarre.
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1: I'm Zach Barrow-Clef. Anyone looking to cast their ballots early for the 2026 municipal election will have an opportunity to do so next week. Advance voting will take place on Wednesday, October 7th and 14th, with times from 8 a.m. to 8 p.m. Those unable to vote in person can also do so by mail, but must follow local deadlines. General voting day is Saturday, October 17th. For the provincial election Saturday, October 24th, Elections BC will send a card to registered voters, list the assigned voting place on voting day, and advance voting options in your electoral district. Advance voting is Friday, October 16th to the 21st, from 8 a.m. to 8 p.m., with requests for a vote by mail package done by Sunday, October 18th. Elections BC said it must receive the package no later than 8 p.m. on October 24th. BC NDP leader D.D. outlined his party's plan to address grocery affordability on Friday. He says if re-elected, his government would ban real estate deals and property controls that big grocery chains use to limit competition. He says it will also limit the amount of profit that big grocery corporations can make on essentials.
2: Make sure that for the basics, for cheese, for your eggs, for your butter, for your milk, that you and your family are protected at the till as you check out.
1: And then the BC Conservatives are pledging to expand BC's aerial firefighting fleet if elected on October 24th. Interim leader Lauren Dirks unveiled his party's wildfire action plan in Summerland on Friday. He said that the Conservative government would spend $400 million down payments for new aircraft, including water bombers.
3: We will no longer rely solely on short-term leases, and we will no longer hope that water bombers are available when our valleys are on fire.
1: BC Green Leader Emily Lowen outlined plans to regulate AI data centers and improve online safety. You'd be in for a Canada Revenue Agency credit on Monday. Millions of Canadians to receive what used to be the GST HST credit, renamed the Canada Groceries and Essential Benefit. It's to help low and moderate-income adults manage the rising cost of essential goods. Canadians don't have to sign up for this. When filling their taxes, they'll be automatically registered to receive the benefit as long as they meet income, age, and residency requirements. The CRA says individuals can receive annual payments of up to $679, $890 for those who marry or have a common law partner, to $234 for each eligible child under the age of 19. Get daily weekly news alerts directly to your inbox by signing up at mypgnow.com.
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0: this song was new, you could still get a hot dog for $1.50.
1: It makes my hot dog real bad.
0: I guess something's gonna change. Here comes Infinity Track. I'm gonna go.

0: Brady on the line here. Brady, how you doing, man?
1: I'm good, thank you. I just heard your thing asking, like, what is the best time to have a drag? I quit smoking, like, gosh, 12 years ago now, I want to say.
0: Nice. Congrats.
1: Thank you. But the thing that still gets me is on those heavy pulp mill pollution days in the fall, when there's like a heavy fog coming off the river, and you're driving into the bowl, and then that smell hits you. If I smell somebody else's cigarette, that's like the only time I'll get a craving for it. It's when it makes me that pulp mill pollution smell of French George. That's the funniest thing.
0: That is the ultimate French George vibe right there. You get that whiff of the pulp mill, you already got a cigarette in one hand and a double in the other.
2: The worst of the good guys.
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1: Tonight is the night our Prince George Cooks take on the Brandon Wheat and find out who's going to the game. Good morning, this is
2: Andrew,
1: give me a big cougar owl. You're off to the game, pal. Good hi, who's this? Matt, give me a big cougar growl. Oh, I need a bigger one than that, buddy. You know what? You're sick, but put on a mask and head to the cougar game. Good morning, man.
3: Awesome.
1: Good hi, who's this?
4: Jeremy.
1: You gotta give me a big cougar growl. Oh, come on. I just had Matt there who's sick. Give me a bigger one than that. Let's go, baby. You're now on the cougar game, man.
3: Oh, I appreciate it. Rock me, rules.
1: The guy is this. Blair, how you doing on a Friday? I am wondering if I get to get cougars tickets to a big fat cougar growl. Give it to me. Ooh, I love it, baby. You're up to the game.
4: Awesome, right on. I'm going to pick it up to me.
1: Perfect. Just one more thing from you, buddy.
4: Rock me.
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0: This is your favorite show? 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
1: The phone contains high levels of concentrated dead energy.
2: Oh, my finger.
1: Side effects may include eye rolling, heavy sighing, and immediate face palming. You've been warned. It's Rob's dad jokes.
3: All right, I got to put out there, this guy you do too. My closest friends, it's Rob. Happy Friday, buddy.
4: Happy Friday, my man.
3: How was your week, pal?
4: Not bad. I had a good chat with my therapist. I'm on the road down and told him I'm making the Instagram, and she said, I don't think I'm following you.
3: Yeah, that's one unfollow from me, too. How is the wife?
4: You know what? She's been really good. Although, you know, lately I've been getting mixed messages from her.
3: Yeah, seems about right.
4: You know what? She told me to be more spontaneous around the house. So, you know, I did the dishes yesterday.
3: Oh, that's lovely.
4: Yeah, you think so? She followed me around the rest of the day asking where I work.
3: Yeah, oh, well, that's like... How did your son do it?
4: Oh, my gosh, man. He got under my skin on Tuesday.
3: What happened?
4: Well, you know, he asked me for a bookmark.
3: What about that?
4: Well, he's 25 years old. He still doesn't know my name is Rob.
3: No. All right, well, I see you for here tonight.
4: Absolutely. Right after I finish reading this fiery letter, I have with avocado farmers down south.
3: You got a problem with those avocado farmers? What's the deal?
4: They need to be put better at rising. I've got 15 loaded with them already.
3: All right, man. You are here we are.
4: You, my man.
0: The worst of the dust.
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1: Oh, wait. That's what they look like?

0: Mr. Show. Well, here's just what you missed.
1: Listen, man, we're about to enter some of the best baseball of the year. Postseason baseball in the MLB. It's going to be exciting. It's going to be fun. The Blue Jays this year, unfortunately, leading an injury to that pitching rotation. It's not going to come this year. But no one even in the dance. Anybody expected them to be there?
2: The Chicago White Sox.
1: A lot of it thanks to them bringing in Minnetaka Murakami. Got them mashing this year. And he was celebrating with the team when they clinched their postseason berth in the locker room as they do now. And that's what he has to say.
3: Just one thing he needs to be able to celebrate with the team.
1: He's hyped to be in the postseason, but wait, hold on. Hold on a second. I've heard this before.
4: My name is Minori Kawasaki. I am from Japan. I am Japanese.
1: Yo, Murakami, son, and that was bald because he just shouted out our man Minori Kawasaki from over a decade ago. I might have to be pulled for the White Sox, giving a shout out to Moonsan.
0: So the worst of the Gus.
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0: Well, here's what you missed.
1: I got Brady online here. Brady, how you doing, man?
2: I'm good, thank you. I just heard your thing. What is the best time to have it? Right? I quit smoking like, gosh, 4 years ago now, I want to say.
3: Nice. Congrats.
2: Thank you. But the thing that stuck at me is those heavy pollution days in the fall. There's like a heavy fog coming off of the river. And you're driving into the bowl, and then that smell hits you. If I smell somebody else's cigarette, that's like the only time that I'll get a craving for it. It's just when it's mixed in that pulp mill pollution smell of Prince George. That's the funniest thing.
3: That is the ultimate Prince George vibe right there. Get that whiff of the pulp mill, and you already got a cigarette in one hand and a double.
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0: 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It's something new. It still has the tags on it.

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0: 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Oh, yeah.
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0: time should we be good? Green Day. Time to get up. September has ended. 8:15, I heard. Yes, October 1st in a new month. But the same sponsor who's very important today, Tire Capital. Get your winter tires now. It's the first. Gotta get a snowflake or an M&S on the road. 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
4: 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This one's a classic.
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1: I got equal for three to go. Blink-182. Damn it. Oh, my God. Wow. Birthday year, 1997. Was the big one from them there, second album. Dude Ranch. 1793. Dude Ranch is getting weird. Hidden Valley is getting into the Halloween spirit with its first ever seasonal drastic.
0: Ooh.
1: Is it going to be Pumpkin Spice Ranch?
0: No.
1: Perhaps a Spiced Apple Ranch? Gross. No. Spooky Ranch is out. I can't believe Hidden Valley is doing a limited edition black version of Ranch. And it's even packed in a glow-in-the-dark bottle. Nothing says festive fall harvest quite like pouring what looks like 50-weight motor oil over Bolo Romaine.
0: The worst of the gust.
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2: What's the best time to have a cigarette?
1: 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Inspired by Pat Spear smoking on stage at the MTV VMAs last night. But I remember my first and only cigarette I had.
2: I think I was about 15, maybe?
1: Like grade 9 or grade 10 in high school. And I was at the Artesian on 13th Avenue in Regina for an improv show. I was part of the improv club in my high school, which is really exposing me as a theater kid, but hey, what else is in it? Anyways, there's an intermission between the sets. Hanging out outside with some guys. My mom offers me a cigarette, I take my puff.
2: Not for me.
1: One puff and I was done. I did have a cigar later on in life at a buddy's bachelor party, so I can at least say I tried both. The cigar was better, but I didn't develop the habit.
0: The worst of the gut.
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0: Missed your favorite show? 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
1: Tonight is the night our Pachucos take on the Brandon Wheat Kings. Let's find out who's going to game. The ghost is this.
2: Andrew.
1: Andrew, give me the big cougar growl. You're off to the game, pal. The goat, hi, who's this? Matt, give me a big cougar growl. Oh, I need a bigger one than that, buddy. You know what? You're sick. Put on a mask and head to your game. Good going, man. Hi, who's this? Jeremy. You got to give me a big cougar growl. Oh, come on. I just had Matt there who saved me a bigger one than that. Let's go, baby. You're off to the cougar game, man.
3: Appreciate it, brother.
1: Hi, who's this?
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1: How are you doing on a Friday?
4: I'm doing great, thank you.
1: I am wonderful. I get to give away Cougar's tickets to a big fat Cougar crowd. Give it to me. I love it, baby. You're off to the game. Perfect. I just need one more thing from you, buddy.
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3: 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And I say, that's the Chuck Yeagers of snacks. 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
1: The worst of the Gus.
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But don't worry, we're not going anywhere. Or we're actually not allowed to leave the country. Yeah, long story.

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1: Well, here's what you missed.
3: The following contains high levels of concentrated dad energy.
2: Pull my finger.
3: Side effects may include eye rolling, heavy sighing, and immediate face palming. You've been warned. It's Rob's Dad Jokes.
4: All right, if I gotta put up with this guy, you do too. One of my closest friends, it's Rob. Happy Friday, buddy.
5: Happy Friday, my man.
4: How was your week, pal?
5: You know, not bad. I had a good chat with my therapist. I finally broke down and told her that I'm addicted to Instagram, and she said, I don't think I'm following you.
4: Yeah, that's one unfollow from me, too. How is the wife?
5: You know what? She's doing really good, although, you know, lately I've been getting some mixed messages from her.
4: Yeah, seems about right.
5: You know what? She told me to be more spontaneous around the house, so you know what? I did some dishes yesterday.
4: Oh, that's lovely.
5: Yeah, you'd think so, but eh. She followed me around the rest of the day asking what I broke.
4: Yeah, I know what that's like. How's your son doing?
5: Oh my gosh, man. He got under my skin on Tuesday.
4: What happened?
5: Well, you know, he asked me for a bookmark.
4: Yeah, what's bad about that?
5: Well, he's 25 years old. He still doesn't know my name is Rob.
4: No. Oh, gee. All right. Well, I see him for a beer tonight.
5: Absolutely. Right after I finish writing this fiery letter I have for those avocado farmers down south.
4: You got a problem with those avocado farmers? What's the deal?
5: Well, they need to be putting better prizes inside. I've got 15 of those wooden balls already.
4: All right, man. You have a good weekend.
5: You too, my man.
1: The worst of the gut.
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3: First shout out of the day, as always, goes to Trevor and the whole crew at Chieftain Auto Parts. They got two great locations to serve you, downtown and on the heart. My shout out today is to the Brandon Weed Kings.
4: What, you say? Shouting out to the team opposing our Prince George Cougars?
3: Yes! Yes, I am! See, these young men have probably never seen a mountain before, never mind been on a plane before, so yes! I'm shouting out to them to have a blast today, heading around the regional district of Fraser Fort George, and remain filled with the scenic mastery that is the BC North. So when they head home to Brandon, they'll at least have some lovely memories, other than the schneidering the Cougars are going to hand you tonight.
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0: Tom Cochran and Red Ryder, it's Big League right here on the GOAT. What's going on? I'm Colton Hoppe here with you a Sunday morning trying to get you through the rest of the weekend. And can I just be the first really to go on the level so far and say the MLB postseason has been delivering so far. We have had absolute mud stompings. We have had back and forth classics. Not to mention, we also have what might be my favorite random team of people gathered to play on a ball diamond, being the Chicago White Sox. If you haven't watched any of their post-game interviews or anything in between, basically, take what you know about hockey. They are media trained from the word go. Yeah, these guys are not media trained. They didn't think they were making the playoffs this year. They're kind of just saying whatever's on their mind. And Munetaka Murakami, yeah, he's the second coming of Munenori Kawasaki. There's your Jays throwback of the day. I'm not saying the White Sox are going to win the whole thing, but they're just my pick for this year's baseball playoffs, seeing as the Jays aren't in.
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0: There's Deftones, it's Impotent Source, 94.3 The GOAT. What's going on? I'm Colton Hoppy. I'm here with you a Sunday morning. We're trying to get you through the rest of the weekend into next week. And I'm looking outside. I'm realizing fall is truly here in Prince George. Leaves are losing themselves off trees faster than you can count to three. Do you want to get out of Dodge for a few days? Of course you do. All you got to do, hit our website, mypgnow.com, because we want to send you and a friend down to the Okanagan for the Okanagan Film Festival. That is October 15th through the 18th, so literally just a few weeks away. All you got to do, throw your name in the draw. You could very well be winning three-night stay at the Delta downtown. You could be getting hotels taken care of, a round of golf, plus $100 GC to the restaurant attached to the golf course. And my personal favorite, outside of having the entire weekend taken care of with passes to the festival, $50 to Kelly O'Brien to get some pachos. Because you know the rule. If you're ever in Kelowna, you need to get some pachos.
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0: I can fully attest, if you ever have a chance to go and see Papa Roach live in concert, go and do it. They are phenomenal live. There's Scars here on 94.3 The Goat. I'm Colton Hoppy. I'm here with you on your Sunday trying to get you through the rest of the day into another week coming up. And I know we are all just dreading it. We're dreading getting the yard taken care of for the final time this year, because that means once you cut the grass the final time, the lawnmower goes away, it hides until spring. You're going to be sitting there all day raking leaves and then realizing, why did I do this? I could have just waited another 2 weeks for the rest of the leaves to fall off the trees, because you're making more work to yourself. All I know is I am sitting in the ladder of everything. I am making sure that last leaf is off the tree before I just do it all once and don't have to worry about it till springtime.
1: The Goat.
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0: There's the latest out of Cage the Elephant. It's Beaches in Tennessee, 94.3 The Goat. I'm Colton Hoppy. I'm here with you on your Sunday morning, trying to get you through the rest of the weekend into another week. And I know fall is here now because we're being reminded, don't have your garbage cans out because that's attracting bears. You don't want bears making a mess of your driveway while you're going to work the next morning. But the positive to all this is you're starting to see more critters, kind of find them way it's around town, even if they're not bugging anybody. I was driving into work Friday, stuck at the lights, Westwood and Massey. I saw myself a fox. First time I've seen a fox all summer long. They usually are very abundant throughout the fall, unless I'm looking in the wrong spot. Here's the funny thing about this fox, however, though. It wasn't being skittish. It wasn't being scared of anything. It was walking down the sidewalk like somebody was sitting there next to it and just kind of turned itself into the Tim Hortons. I swear to everything that is holy, if somebody is training this thing to sit for Timbits, we need to make this fox famous.
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16: Standing taller than Mr. PG and packing twice the wood. Yeah. We're on top of all things Prince George, 94.3 The Goat.

0: 3 Days Grace. Still want to go home tonight. 94.3 The Goat. I'm Colton Hoppy. I'm here with you on your Sunday, getting you ready for another week coming up. 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

0: Colin James, he just came back here on 94.3 The GOAT. I'm Colton Hoppy. I'm here with you Sunday morning. We're flying through the day, getting you ready for another week. I want to dive into something after 11 o'clock because you've probably noticed it in the grocery stores. I know you're noticing it if your kids are coming home from school. Feeling a little under the weather, we're going to talk about how do you fight off a case of the sniffles, because let's face it, fall is here. It's sticking around. How long do we have it? I don't know. And you want to make sure you're feeling your best at any and all times as possible. So I managed to track down some of the best ones from the week, and we're going to be diving through into this. Just remember, I am not a doctor. You don't have to follow my advice.
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If this rock was a jug of milk, you wouldn't even need to give it the sniff test. Ah, there it is. 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

0: latest out of Evan Essence. It's Who Will You Follow, 94.3 The GOAT. I'm Colton Hoppy here with you. Sunday, we're flying through, making sure you are all taken care of as we're getting ready for a new week. Sniffles, cough, cold season, that is kind of already on our doorstep. I woke up Monday, Tuesday, not feeling the greatest. I found out it was the last dose of seasonal allergies. But that being said, however, I want to make sure you are definitely taken care of for when you have to fight off the sniffles. We're talking about the home remedies or everything you do to make yourself feel 100% better when you are a little under the weather. And I know for myself, unhealthy amounts of Neocitrin and sleeping for 14 hours, that'll make me right as rain almost automatically. That being said, do I follow the directions on the box? That remains to be seen.
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0: Nickelback's latest is Rattle the Cage with John 5, and that new album comes out at the end of the month. I'm Colton Hoppe. You're listening to 94.3 The GOAT. We're talking all about your home remedies for when you're a little under the weather. Because let's face it, that is coming. The sniffles, the coughing, the sneezing, it's all on the way, and I'm not a fan of that. I was talking about this earlier this week, and I wanted to just throw some of the ones that you had been suggesting outwards. This one, I can see it working because, as we know, garlic, whenever you're feeling a little under the weather, you reach for anything garlic and make every dish you're making just reek of it. This is one I had never heard of. Would I try it? We'll see how sick I get. You take garlic cloves, you dip them in honey and leave them there until you get like a weird honey garlic flavored garlic bulb. Down the hatch that thing goes, clears you right out. I can see it working. Honey, it never goes bad. Garlic, it'll clear your system out. Plus, you're just eating honey garlic right from the source. That's a win.
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0: The Connelline Crush, it's You Don't Know What It's Like, 94.3 The Goat. They're going to be in town with Matthew Goodband, 15th of December. Make sure you get your tickets over at ticketsnorth.ca for that one. That is going to be one heck of a show. We are talking all about how do you get over the old seasonal sniffles, because let's face it, you're going to be getting into the first bout of fighting something off here in the next few weeks. Lord knowing, I've already been going through it. And we were looking for the best suggestions from you earlier this week just to kind of throw them in the pipeline, make sure they're ready on hand. This one right here is a tried and true classic. I've relied on these once or twice in my time as well. The old hot toddy. You take some hot water, you take a little bit of lemon, some honey, a little bit of bourbon, throw it all together. You got yourself the elixir of fixing you right up. The only problem with this one, not recommended between the hours of 9 to 5, Monday to Friday.
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0: Alanis Morissette on Country 97 FM. I'm Colton Hoppe here with you as we've crossed the 12 o'clock hour, and that means time to take the sweatpants off, put some real pants on, and go about the rest of your day. And we are now officially fully into fall. I feel here now, leaves, they're really starting to change. Evenings, they're nice and cool, which means it's perfect for nailing down the couch and getting into binge watching whatever it is you're going to be doing for the next 6 months. I have been on the Ted Lasso train. I've been that way since it first came out. I wasn't quite sold on the new season when it first started releasing week by week. I have since changed my tune. I love it. But why does Ted Lasso have to go and rip your heart out at the end of the last episode that I just watched? Because super uplifting, you're feeling, all right, this is awesome. All of a sudden, emotional gut punch of all emotional gut punches. So that is what we're going to be revisiting this hour, is what we found this week were the most emotional gut punches in TV.
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0: Foo Fighters here on 94.3 The Go. That's your favorite toy. I'm Colton Hoppy. I'm here with you Sunday on your weekend. Hopefully, been flying along, getting some stuff done while finding time to relax. We're talking about the emotional, heart-wrenching TV moments that you didn't see coming, because I'm not going to spoil it for you. The latest episode of Ted Lasso, I'm still not okay. And this was almost 4 days ago. I'm still not okay from it. But the one that got brought up a couple of times, and this is one that still gut punches me whenever I rewatch this show every single year, when Marshall's dad dies in How I Met Your Mother, because they just find out they're going to have a kid. Everything's over the moon. All of a sudden, can't get a hold of his dad. You find out his dad died. If I'm ruining this for you now, I'm sorry. This show's been out for over a decade. Time to go watch How I Met Your Mother.
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0: 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It's Radioactive. I'm Colton Hoppy. We're talking all about the TV shows that emotionally just devastated you because, let's be real, sometimes you need that good gut punch as a cliffhanger or just something that you were not expecting. This comes on the tail of me watching the latest season of Ted Lasso. I've been loving it, but all of a sudden, they did the unthinkable. They made my jaw drop, and I hate the fact that these guys did this to me. I also think back to one that might have traumatized a lot of us, late 90s, early 2000s. Remember the episode of Futurama when Fry originally gets frozen, and he can't find his dog, can't find him, so his dog waits for him outside of the pizzeria until he comes back? That right there, 9-year-old Colton did not need to see that, but it's still one of the most devastating moments in any kind of show.
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0: Sublime. It's Until the Sun Explodes on 94.3 The Goat. I'm Colton Hoppy. I'm here with you Sunday afternoon. And I am not the only one who is ready to just hit the launch button after the first couple of games of the NHL season. I might be overreacting a little bit because the Oilers and Canucks game on Thursday night. Oh boy, this is what I've signed up for. Another year of pulse-pounding Oilers hockey. Let's just go to a track meet every game. Let's go and do this. Why can't my team be like the Colorado Avalanche, who smack everybody when it comes to regular season? Look at it this way. At least none of us cheer for the Flames.
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0: That's the latest out of the Sheepdogs. It's bad for your health here on 94.3 The GOAT. I'm Colton Hoppe. I'm here with you Sunday afternoon. We're just trying to get ourselves through the rest of the weekend. 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

0: They were killer when they opened for Default here, 2 weeks ago here now? It's Wide-Mouth Mason, it's Midnight Rain, 94.3 The Goat. I'm Colton Hoppe, that is it, that is all. That's all I got for you on your Sunday. I'm going to let you go and do the rest of your running around here now. Just remember, we got Gareth Reed bringing you back into a brand new work week tomorrow morning. And I'm guaranteeing he's going to be catching you up on everything that you might have missed all around town. Whatever you got going on the rest of your Sunday, enjoy it. And of course, we'll catch you down the road.
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1: 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So come on in, stay a while, and make yourself at home. We're downtown and in the heart. There's always a place for you, and it's always free.
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